dock of Tiger Bay, on the road to Mandalay, from Bombay to Santa Fe, over the hills

the street. See my life shaking with every who I meet. Root fried confusion if I'm making itself clear. Wonder which way to go to get on out of

Because we have and they have not, my children, because they want what we have got.

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1: My first recollection, I heard the vibration in the streets of Brooklyn. Something about the sound so good kept calling me. Seems like the energy

0: 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We'll provide you with housing. We'll provide you with education. We'll provide
1: Ice Cube, I wanna kill Sam.
0: You to be the best soldier in the U.S. of A.
2: Because we do more before 7 a.m. than most niggers do in their whole lifetime.

0: control corruption. Niggas fuck what you want, niggas give a fuck, yeah.
1: With all due respect, this is a minor disruption. With no instructions.
2: If you can get it out, I ain't gonna say it, cause I'll mess it up. Go ahead though, James.
3: E dal passato, I and I,
2: yeah,
3: questa è Step Up.
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0: step up. 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Step up time, yeah, yeah. Step up time.
1: Yeah, so now you know.

0: Puss. 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
1: Moscow Death Brigade, United Worldwide, c'è anche Ephraim Schultz dei Death by Stereo.

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The way that I speak just increased. 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Me in the streets got a lethal chemistry. 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I just wanted peaceful energy. 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
0: He's about to give us a dissertation. The way he said that. Go ahead. 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
2: You just hope they feel the same way like you do towards them.